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12: Friday morning, going to be a bit of an abbreviated show because we got to get out to Winstock to fulfill our duties out there. But we're still going to have your country quick mixes at 6:20 and at 8:20. Brought to you by Christy Hawker, the home loan talker at Prime Lending. And we also have a Why Should We Talk to You on Monday at 7:15. That's Friday morning on the Kelly Jordan Show.

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21: 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And we also have a Why Should We Talk to You on Monday at 7:15. 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
22: 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And we also have a Why Should We Talk to You on Monday at 7:15. 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
18: 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And we also have a Why Should We Talk to You on Monday at 7:15. 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
16: Friday morning, going to be a bit of an abbreviated show because we got to get out to Winstock to fulfill our duties out there. 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And we also have a Why Should We Talk to You on Monday at 7:15. 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
22: 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And we also have a Why Should We Talk to You on Monday at 7:15. 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
4: 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Thanks to Andy's Towing. Remember to always ask for Andy's Towing. 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
5: 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And we also have a Why Should We Talk to You on Monday at 7:15. 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

0: 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Supporting our military isn't something we just do every now and then. It's part of who we are. And this summer, we're saying thank you with a weekend full of live country music at Freedom Fest featuring Scotty McCreary.
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9: Friday morning, going to be a bit of an abbreviated show because we got to get out to Winstock to fulfill our duties out there. 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And we also have a Why Should We Talk to You on Monday at 7:15. 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
22: 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And we also have a Why Should We Talk to You on Monday at 7:15. That's Friday morning on the Kelly Jordan Show.

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0: doesn't need another tie. He doesn't need another mug. 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
11: Friday morning going to be a bit of an abbreviated show because we got to get out to Winstock to fulfill our duties out there. 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And we also have a Why Should We Talk to You on Monday at 7:15. 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

0: 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He doesn't need another mug. And he definitely doesn't need to keep pretending that rusty backyard fire hazard still has a few good years left. 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

0: 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Supporting our military isn't something we just do every now and then. It's part of who we are. And this summer, we're saying thank you with a weekend full of live country music at Freedom Fest featuring Scotty McCreary.
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0: 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You're killing me.
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6: 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And we also have a Why Should We Talk to You on Monday at 7:15. 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

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Friday morning, going to be a bit of an abbreviated show because we got to get out to Winstock to fulfill our duties out there. But we're still going to have your country quick mixes at 620 and at 820. 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And we also have a Why Should We Talk to You on Monday at 7:15. 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
2: Shout it, yeah. You know, it's a big day, and look who showed up for a little while.
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2: You weren't even supposed to be in today.
3: I was not.
2: I wasn't prepared to see you. That's why we didn't do shout-outs or anything at the beginning of the show.
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2: No, that's great. It's good to see you, Brian Riley.
3: Well, thank you for having me.
2: Why are you here?
3: Because I had to get a couple of things done, and I forgot that I did. Like, I literally woke up and went like, oh, no.
2: Well, I figured. So, if people don't know, today's we'll be out at Winstock crashing campsites.
3: Yep.
2: And so it's a long day. That's why you were going to take it off. I got to work a little later than I normally do. I gave myself a whole extra 30 minutes of sleep.
3: I know, that's nice.
2: So I'm raring to go.
3: Ripping, dude.
2: Raring to go. But it's crazy. Winstock marks the 8th anniversary of me being on this morning show.
3: Is it 8 or 9?
2: 8. I've been at the station for 9.
3: Oh, you did the 1 year.
2: I did afternoons for 9 years and then moved into mornings 8 years ago.
3: It's crazy. Now look at the time flies.
2: It actually did fly. Like I tell this story all the time. When I first moved up from Texas, I was like, nah, I'm going back. I was like, 1 year, I'm going to put in 1 year and I'm going back to Texas.
3: Nine years later.
2: That's a testament to this company. Like, I found a good company. And I was like, I like it here. Yeah. I'm gonna stick around.
3: That's good.
2: It's a good place to be. And now I think you and I are having a lot of fun.
3: I mean, besides waking up at the butt crack of dawn.
2: I know you hate that part.
3: That does stink. But once you crack an energy drink or four, you're pretty much set.
2: You're ripping, raring to go.
3: Yeah, wide awake. You ready to do this though?
2: So I am, man. I don't. Let's settle down.
3: Yeah, no, Kelly. Dude, I could tell you're fired up because your brain is on just all different cylinders right now, thinking about 30 different things.
2: It's so fun to go out there, and people are texting this morning, like, come by our campsite, come by our campsite. We're going to get by as many as we possibly can.
3: That's the game plan.
2: We still don't even have a vehicle that we're going to. I'm going to drive my Tahoe out there, but I don't want to be driving it camp because I don't want to be slamming it in park.
3: Yeah.
2: Then it, like,
3: I still don't even know what's going on with my vehicle. So it's.
2: We'll be going camps. I think, what is your favorite memory of Winstock?
3: My favorite memory?
2: Yeah, because like I said, this has been 8 years going there for me.
3: Well, one of my favorite memories, I have two of them.
2: Okay.
3: One of them, it might have been the same year. The first time Dierks was at Winstock.
2: Right.
3: Was one of my favorites.
2: Right.
3: Because, somehow I got all the way to the front, and we didn't have tickets for all the way up in the front.
2: Oh, nice.
3: I don't know what, I truthfully don't remember how I got up there, but we were there, ripping and roaring. That was probably one of my favorites, but I think it was probably about 10 or 11 years ago, because I've been going to Winstock for
2: a long time,
3: since I started here. And it was the year there was a super bad storm on Sunday.
2: Okay.
3: And I'll never forget because I was partying the night before. So till about 3:30.
2: Mm-hmm.
3: I woke up the next morning to somebody shaking me like, Brian, we got to go. I had food wrappers, chicken wing bones, bottles of whatever I was drinking next to me, like Gatorade and water. So I wouldn't feel like hell the next day. And I was like, what? And they're like, you need to go. There's a storm coming. I was like, okay, whatever. So I throw all that stuff away. Walk out the front door of the RV at our campsite.
2: Yeah.
3: One half of the sky is bright blue. And the other side is like black green.
2: Man, I hate that much.
3: And you could see it moving over all of Winstead. And I was like, oh boy, we got to go. And at the time I was living in Winona.
2: Right.
3: So I had to drive back home, like just throw everything
2: in my
3: car.
2: You didn't have anywhere else to go?
3: No, because everyone was like, we have to get out of here because it's like a tornado warning coming in.
2: Yeah.
3: Like you have to find cover.
2: It's going
3: to
2: happen,
3: So and I was going the opposite, away from the storm. So I was like, all right, we're getting in and going.
2: Yeah.
3: I got all the way down to the cities, like Minnetonka area.
2: Yeah.
3: And the storm caught up to me and I had a brand new car at the time.
2: Oh.
3: Hail is coming down. And in my brain, which was very foggy at the time.
2: Yes.
3: I was like, well, if I hide underneath a tree, no hail is going to come down and hit my car.
2: Well, at least slow it down.
3: Right.
2: It's coming through the branches.
3: And I had just bought that car maybe a month prior.
2: Was this your Nissan?
3: It was my Nissan.
2: Okay.
3: It was the Altima. So I was like, oh no. And I'm parked underneath the tree, watching these trees almost smash my windshield. And I remember driving through Minnetonka and all the stoplights were off. Trees are blown. It looked like I was driving through The Walking Dead.
2: Yeah.
3: It was the
2: eeriest
3: thing in the world. And of course, ripping headache as I'm going through all this.
2: Oh, that's the
3: worst. To dodge through trees and things. That probably was one of my all-time favorite memories.
2: As crazy as it is.
3: As wild. Yeah. And I know it has nothing to do with the actual festival, but that's so hard to get out of your brain.
2: I think that my favorite Winstock memories are the first year I went there because I had never been to anything like that before.
3: Yeah.
2: And so I was just like, whoa, this is crazy.
3: Mm-hmm.
2: And I was there with Wood and we were just like, we weren't really crashing campsites. We were going going to a few that we knew the people at.
3: Yeah.
2: And it was just, I don't know, there was something about it that just felt cool. Because I was like, man, we're starting a new morning show. Like, this is kind of neat. And then last year with you, I had a blast.
3: Last year was fun.
2: We went to your friend's little camp compound that they have
3: set up. The compound they got going on.
2: And I had so much dang fun there. I didn't want to leave, dude. I was just like, can we just stay here?
3: I think Woodstock is the first... is the first actual music event that I ever did a stage announce at.
2: Really?
3: It was Alabama. So whatever year, and I did it with the a radio station down in the cities.
2: Right.
3: And the guy who does afternoons for that station was like, do you want to start it? And when you first get into radio, you're all confident.
2: Right.
3: Like you think you could, you're like, I'm on the air. I can do whatever.
2: Yeah.
3: And so I remember walking out and yelling like, what's up, Woodstock? And then I looked.
2: Crickets?
3: No. Oh. You just see heads from the front of the stage all the way to where the food trucks are.
2: Yeah.
3: And it was the first time I'd ever stood in front of that many people. And I remember freezing and looking over at the guy who does afternoons, and he's laughing because he knew I would freeze.
2: Yeah.
3: And I'm trying to read the sponsors, like, thank you to the sponsors, this, and this. And I get done, I go, dude, what the? He goes, oh, I got you good, didn't I? I was like, yes, you did, but I'll never forget that.
2: It's funny that we're bringing up all these good memories, and none of them have anything to do with the concert itself.
3: No.
2: Now, the headliners this year, Dierks Bentley, Luke Bryan, that's massive.
3: Money.
2: That is so awesome. So I definitely, a lot of times I never make it in to see the show.
3: Right.
2: Because I'm always like, we hit it pretty hard during the day. And then, you know, I take a good 3-4 hour break after that.
3: Oh, yeah, you have to.
2: And so sometimes by the time that 3 or 4 hour break is done, I'm just like, I'm going to go. I got to get out of here.
3: The amount of, like, I don't realize it. And you don't realize it until after you're done how much energy we just are. We're just drained. Yeah. It might have been the drinking. It might have been the...
2: Well, it's like stressful a little bit driving through the campsite areas. It's a lot of like... It's being... And this sounds so lame, but it's being on for that amount of time.
3: Yeah.
2: It drains you out because nobody is just hyper and ready to go for 5-6 hours straight.
3: Can you do me a favor this year?
2: Come on.
3: Can you not look at the maps?
2: Oh, I'm terrible at reading those maps.
3: Dude, you stress me out more than anybody else when it comes to the maps, too, because you're like, turn! I'm like, dude, no, this isn't the turn.
2: I can't.
3: And the best is, like, you'll look at the map upside down. You'll be like, I don't think we're in the right road.
2: Because I'm always like, where's the entrance? I don't know where the entrance is. I am terrible at looking at those Woodstock
3: maps. You're the worst. Or the best is, like, we'll go, hey, we got to go to the next site. And you'll go, yep. And I'll turn around, and you're just gone. And I don't know if you found another campsite.
2: I'm a man of the people.
3: Yeah, or if you just like found another drink somewhere else. I'm like, where did he go?
2: Every year there's that one campsite where I'm just like, oh, man. And we end up spending way too long there.
3: Yeah.
2: And you're always like, come on, we got to go.
3: Dude, we got to go. We got like 1,000 campsites to go to, dude.
2: Okay, you control the map. I control the radio.
3: Nah, dang it. All right,
2: no,
3: fine.
2: Good music only. Good hype, fun. Because I got to stay hype, dude. I got to stay hype.
3: Who's hype music?
2: Mine. But you'll like it, I swear.
3: Do you think I'll actually like it, though?
2: Yes, it'll all be... I promise you, it'll all be songs you know. I'm gonna make a playlist. I'm gonna make a playlist.
3: I might be more nervous now that than anything else.
2: Well, what time are you leaving today? Like, what time are you leaving the studio here?
3: I'll probably have to leave here, but I was probably planning to leave about 7.
2: So, okay, that's so you hang out for the first hour.
3: Yeah, I figured, you know what? I didn't want to leave you hanging by yourself. You were stressing out about it all week.
2: I was. Well, not necessarily stressing out about it. I don't like taking a ton of time off, so.
3: I think you sent me on Tuesday a book. And like 4 texts in a row that were each about a paragraph long.
2: Yeah.
3: And then I would respond with, yeah, whatever you want. And then you would send me another 4.
2: I'm sorry, dude.
3: And then that was also the text. Hey, sorry for the long text messages. Like, yeah, I know. I get it. We're fine.
2: I know. I'm tough to be a part of, but.
3: which is fine. Cause you know, you always say you're sorry, but I know who you are as a person. I know what type of text.
2: I really do not like taking time off.
3: No, I know you don't.
2: And so I don't want to be gone. And we got to take next Friday off.
3: Yep.
2: So I don't know. I don't want to take 2 Fridays. Cause otherwise we just wouldn't run best ofs this morning. It would have been much easier. Could have slept in.
3: You could have.
2: But
3: could have prepared yourself.
2: But I'm prepared. Don't get me wrong. I feel like that teacher on a field trip day who would be, it'd always be weird when you would see the teacher in like sneakers and
3: street
2: jeans.
3: Clothes.
2: Yeah.
3: Like you wear that?
2: That's how I feel today. I feel like a kindergarten teacher who's about to go on a field trip.
3: Now, do you what is your game plan today? Because by the way, we're sponsored by Sun Cruiser. Did you hear about that?
2: We are.
3: We're sponsored by Sun.
2: I mean, we are.
3: We are cruising, my man.
2: Is that
3: all
2: thanks to Burnix?
3: Oh yeah, absolutely.
2: Oh, okay.
3: So now that you know that we're cruising this whole time, Is that going to change the gameplay a little bit?
2: It's gonna require some self-control. Because as you know, the cruisers go down.
3: Too good.
2: Easy.
3: Don't worry. I'm packing. I'm stopping after this, which is why I want to get out of here at 7. I want to stop, and I want to grab a case of water and some ice. I'm going to throw that in the back of whatever vehicle we choose to drive if we find one. So then we can at least mix in a couple of waters. Yes. They're going to be ice cold. Then we'll cruise a little bit.
2: Yeah. That's this all sounds plan. Great, dude.
3: Yeah, it's going to be fantastic.
2: It sounds like we're living in a fantasy world.
3: Also, the amount of texts that we have coming in. This one from a 320 number. Kelly, I have the fireball ready.
2: No, dude, no. Half shots. That's all I want this year is half shots.
3: Yeah, but when you take a half shot at 13 different sites, it all evens out.
2: That's only 7 shots.
3: Only 7 shots. Only.
2: Oh, gosh. Okay. It's all right. We're going to figure this thing out.
3: We're locking it down. We always figure it out anyways. We're usually really good about it.
2: Yeah.
3: They did tell us that someone might drive us, though.
2: Well, someone's going to have to. If you plan on having drinks, I'm not driving, dude.
3: I mean, I don't want to drive. They were telling us we might have a promo person. They also said we might not have a
2: God,
3: promo person.
2: That poor promo person is going to get an earful.
3: Yeah, I feel very bad for them. They're going to be very annoyed on the front because you're going to be in the front seat.
2: Yeah.
3: So you're going to be doing
2: the
3: playlist.
2: I'll sit in the back, dude. You sit in the front.
3: What, you thought you were...
2: Just pass me the aux. Pass me the aux cord.
3: Well, depending on which vehicle, I don't know if it has an aux cord.
2: I'll make a tape.
3: This is gonna be a trip.
2: Oh man, I am so excited for today. Anyway, I know this is probably for everybody not going to Winstock. This break is probably like, whatever, dude.
3: And by the way, if you did text in, you could still do it right now. Text that keyword crash, CRASH, to 320-656-9453. We're separating it into 2 days.
2: Yep.
3: So I believe usually the way we do it is like F through D or C.
2: Because we have to stop when the concert starts because no one's at their campsite anymore.
3: Yeah, so we usually go F through D or C depending on how long we are, and then we'll get the remaining ones on Saturday. Usually C, B, and A are on Saturday.
2: What time do we start Saturday? Like 11?
3: Whatever time you want to, baby.
2: About 11. I feel like showing up at 10 is cruel for people who've been drinking all
3: especially
2: night.
3: For 2 days, depending on how long they've been there. The third day is a battle.
2: Yeah.
3: It's always a battle when you're out on a festival.
2: A lot of times we go around at 11 o'clock in the morning and people are still sleeping, and I always feel bad for that because we're like, hey, here's two doofuses from the radio. What's up?
3: So. Dustin is texted in earlier this week asking if we were staying out there.
2: Okay.
3: And he's one of the firefighters that's out in Foley I met earlier in the week. He's pumped to hang out with us.
2: Okay.
3: So anybody else, again, text that keyword crash, CRASH, 320-656-9453. You still got time to put that in.
2: Do you think we could ever get to a level where instead of us going out to crash campsites, we just throw a giant party at ours? Or would that wouldn't be the same, would it? That wouldn't be the because people don't want to leave their campsite.
3: I've been trying to get you to do a live quick mix forever.
2: Okay.
3: So.
2: Well, today I can't. I didn't bring my equipment.
3: Well, I mean, today's kind of an off day for it. Right. But, at some point, I figured it was going to happen.
2: Well, we'll see. We'll put that on the list for the future.
3: Okay.
2: Country Quick Mix live at Winstock.
3: Maybe a live show? Then you could stay out there on a Thursday?
2: My wife ain't going to allow me to stay out there, dude.
3: Even if it was with me?
2: She knows how I get.
3: Yeah, but what about me? She's got to trust another Mexican. Come on. She's got to.
2: You guys are cut from the same cloth.
3: That's what I'm saying.
2: Well, anyway. All right. Let's do this. Well, okay, that just cut off right there.
3: That was fun.
2: My bad. You know, that's all right that did that, because I don't even have history ready to go.
3: I knew you were going to miss something on a Friday.
2: Because I got here late, dude. I got here late. No. I am so regimented when I get here. I usually get here about 4:15. I grab some water. I sit down. I record all my other stuff. Yeah. I'm so regimented here in the mornings.
3: Right.
2: That getting here, I got here almost 5 today. Oof. I'm all off, dude. I'm all discombobulated.
3: You're just excited.
2: That's all it is.
3: You're just excited.
2: Well, let's just do this. We'll just jump into the Country Quick Mix,
3: Come on now.
2: Now, we are running a little bit early this morning. I got another thing. I know we're talking about Winstock a lot, and the majority of the listening audience is not going out there, but for us, it's the biggest thing on the planet right now. So, Luke Bryan, one of the headliners at Winstock. Let's play my favorite song by him, and then we'll jump into the Country Quick Mix. If that's cool with you, Brian Riley. So we'll do that first, and then we'll hop into this morning's Country Quick Mix. If you don't know, it's like going to the Country Dance Club, only it happens right here on your radio, and it's going to happen after we play my favorite Luke Bryan song. I feel like we just don't hear this one a lot, but I love it so much. Roller Coaster here on the Kelly Jordan Show. Country Quick Mix on the way next.

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13: Yes, it's probably my favorite thing that we do as a morning show.
14: Shoddy, yeah.
13: All year long, just because it's just so... I can describe, it's fun as hell.
14: It's a blast. And by the way, I know some people have texted in the keyword crash and nothing came up. There should be a link there now.
13: Okay, it's
14: so
13: working
14: if you text
13: now.
14: The keyword crash, don't send us your site, just text crash, and that link, click it there and tell us where it is there so we can keep it all together. And bing, bang, bong, we can go and hang out with you.
13: Yeah, and you don't have to have anything for us when we show up. Nothing like that. We're not coming to eat your food or drink your beer.
14: It's more of a way to say, hey, thanks for listening to the show. We want to come hang out with you because you hang out with us every day. Time for us to hang out with you.
13: It's fun to meet a lot of people face to face.
14: Exactly.
13: You know? Especially the people who text in a lot and all that stuff. It's fun just to know who you guys are.
14: Like when you text into the show, you're a part of the show. So we want to come hang out with you as a way to say thank you. So if you're at Winstock, that keyword again, crash, C-R-A-S-H, 320-656-9453.
13: Oh, man, I am so excited. This is the Kelly Jordan Show. It is on Wild Country 99, and it's brought to you by the great people over there at C&D Granite. In today's Laughter at 20 After, comedian Ali Sadiq talks about Father's Day.
15: Father's Day is the worst holiday in the world. I've done the research. I already know. Let me tell you something. Mother's Day is the second most celebrated holiday in the world. Christmas is first. So that means it's Jesus, then your mama. You know what Father's Day fall at? Number 20. I can't think of 18 other holidays. Do you realize Halloween is number 6? Does that mean ghosts and goblins go before fathers? Arbor Day is number 13. I don't even know what that is. I just know it come before me. That's crazy.
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0: 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Who's this?
1: Hey, this is Whitney.
0: Whitney, what's going on today?
1: Oh, just hanging out at Windsock, waiting for you and Brian to come and crash my tent.
0: Oh, okay. You're already out there.
1: I have, like, all the accoutrements for a good time.
0: Okay. Well, here's the thing, though. Depending on when we crash your campsite, maybe a half a shot. A half a shot of Fireball or something like that is really all I want. I gotta. This is a marathon, not a sprint, when we start visiting campsites.
1: Save my camp for last so that we can have a little more than half a shot.
0: Okay. Well, if we save your campsite for last, I'm taking a nap inside your tent. Well, we can't wait to see you. I'm actually taking off from the studio about 8:45 this morning, so I will see you out there.
1: Yes, absolutely. And I'll be looking for you like a stalker.
0: Oh, okay. Be sure to keep my head on a swivel. Let's jump back into the Quick Mix.
2: 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The Country Quick

0: There it was, your first country quick mix of the morning. We got another one coming up at 8:20. But up next, we got to look at your local news. And then probably not enough time, Brian Riley. I apologize for the golden ring of games. But we'll see what we can do. Coming up next.
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3: To vegan?
2: No, silly. 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

0: Well, as usual, Brian Riley, there is no time for us to do a Golden Ringer Games here on a Friday.
1: Yeah, you know what? That's okay. I got to get moving here in a little bit anyways.
0: I apologize for that. But you know, the old joke is, and even our Laughter at 20 After today talks about how no one cares about Father's Day.
1: Right.
0: But it's actually not as big of a discrepancy as you might think it is. So, spending, right? That's a good way to tell how do they take it more seriously.
1: Sure.
0: Mother's Day spending, usually about $34 billion nationwide.
1: Nationwide.
0: God, that's a crazy number when you think about it.
1: Is a lot. So I'm majority on flowers and things like that.
0: I mean, think about it. I taking my wife out to brunch for Mother's Day was $150.
1: Right. Plus you have the kids involved.
0: Yeah, right. And then you got gifts and whatever else. So $34 billion sounds about right.
1: Yeah, sounds right up the alley.
0: But for Father's Day, it's not that much different. Only a $6 billion difference. We spent about $28 billion on Father's Day.
1: $6 billion, I feel like, doesn't seem like a lot, but it definitely is a lot.
0: It's a lot. I mean, it's a lot, but like for moms, it's things like jewelry. So those are higher ticket items, yep. You know. Again, like I said, dinners, brunches, spa services, things like that. Dads, the money spent on mostly greeting cards, clothing, grilling tools, and gift cards, which are all things I would love.
1: Oh, grilling tools.
0: Grilling tools.
1: Oh,
0: I love getting new grilling tools. That new spatula when you get it, or the new tongs.
1: Have you seen the wood grate scraper?
0: Yes, I want to get one.
1: So do I.
0: Because you know why they say you should do that? Because
1: so you don't have those little metal pieces and you swallow them?
0: People die from that.
1: I saw an episode of House once, and that was literally what the thing was.
0: Yes, I saw an episode of Rescue 911 one time where a dude was eating a burger with his family and got gouged in the esophagus with one of those.
1: Dude, it's actually kind of terrible. Like, I've been terrified to grill. When I bought my last scraper, I bought a plastic one strictly so I don't jab myself in the throat and kill myself.
0: With one of those things. Yeah. It's probably pretty rare, otherwise they probably wouldn't allow them to be sold anymore.
1: I suppose. Yeah, I don't want to take that risk.
0: I'm guessing, but yeah. So, and the funny thing is, like, a gift card, I even told my wife. Here's what I told my wife for Father's Day, because she always goes above and beyond, right? I said, either buy a new fire table for our deck, because we're, like, power washing and restaining our deck, or get me a gift card to Home Depot so I can go get an electric lawnmower, because I'm sick of having to fix the lawnmower every time I mow the lawn.
1: Yeah, I want you to get an electric lawnmower so I can get yours.
0: So you can get my hand-me-downs.
1: Your hand-me-downs, because I still don't have one.
0: You're going to need a gift card for a new blade, though, because my blade looks like it's a comb.
1: You know what? I'll be willing to pay the money for the blade.
0: Okay.
1: As long as I get the mower.
0: But yeah, all those things. But it just goes to show men are way more simple when it comes, and that's fine. Man, dads, we don't deserve as much on Father's Day as moms deserve, because they usually 99.9% of the time do a lot more. I always said my kids would have had a terrible childhood.
1: Oh, sure.
0: If it wasn't for mom.
1: Well, hey, shout out to moms and
0: honestly,
1: dads.
0: My wife makes me a better dad. Like, she doesn't let me become my dad who wasn't involved at all.
1: I think you undersell yourself, though, because you're going out to concerts on, like, Wednesday nights up until midnight. And
0: I do. And I'm trying
1: to come into work just so you can have kids can have good memories.
0: Yeah. And I think a lot of that, and I don't know, you know, you don't have kids, so it's hard for you to say this, but I think a lot of that comes from having a dad that was different.
1: I believe it.
0: A different kind of dad, as you had.
1: Yeah, see, like, my dad would never take me to a concert in the middle of the week.
0: Right.
1: So, like, you doing all that stuff, you go above and beyond. You cut yourself short,
0: a lot of
1: dog.
0: It's my wife, though. A lot of it's my wife. But that's all right. Hey.
1: Quit selling yourself short. It's your weekend, man.
0: Hey, but happy Father's Day to all the dads out there and to all you mothers out there. Happy Mother's Day.
1: Yeah, how about it?
0: All right. On the way next, we have your morning survey. Speaking of buying gifts, we asked you, what is the most expensive thing you've ever splurged on? We got that coming up next. But first...

0: 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Thanks for spending your mornings with us.
1: The best morning soundtrack.
0: My favorite way to start the day. It's the Kelly Jordan Show.
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1: It's how I brighten my mornings.

0: It's now time for the morning survey, and we ask you, what is the most expensive thing you've ever splurged on?
1: I didn't go out and buy a brand new kayak, but I went out and got a used kayak. It was still almost $200. That was a splurge I was wanting, but I wasn't prepared to do.
2: We took the kids on spring break and we did Route 66 from, you know, Illinois all the way to California and back. We drove it and we were in Kingman, Arizona, and we were at this like barbecue bar thing, and the whole family went back to the Airbnb and I stayed there and I started drinking, and this guy sat down and we were talking. And I was saying I liked it out here, you know, if I could buy some property for a good price. He said, well, I got four acres that are on Route 66 just outside of Oatman. He said, it's listed for $12,000. I said, I'll give you $8,000 for it. And he said, sure. And then went out to his truck, got his laptop, came in. Next thing you know, I own 4 acres of desert on Route 66 just outside of Oatman, Arizona.
0: That was your morning survey on The Kelly Jordan Show.

0: So I didn't know if Brian had left or not yet, because I was going to start doing trending here. And I thought, well, if he's still here, he can do a trending with me, because it always sucks when I try and do it on my own. There's just no interaction. There's no back and forth. But I'm going to call him, because I don't know if he just left without saying bye.
1: Yellow.
0: Hey, are you still here?
1: No, I left.
0: You didn't say bye or see you later or anything? You just take off?
1: Dude, I told you I had to leave at 7.
0: Well, I know, but a simple see you later or, you know, bye, well, usually that's what people do anyway. You're not even Irish, dude. You're Mexican. Why are you doing that to me?
1: Because I figured you saw me leave the studio and you were like, okay, well, he's done for the day. See you later. Because I didn't even say. I was just like, I'm out.
0: I got into what's trending, and I'm like, oh, okay, I guess that he's not here anymore.
1: Yeah, no, I'm gone. I'm on my way to Winstock already.
0: Well,
1: I was leaving at 7. I had to get my stuff done.
0: Here's how you end a conversation. Okay, Brian, I will see you later.
1: Oh, is that what I got to do now?
0: Yeah.
1: All right. Okay, Kelly, I will see you later.
0: Yes, you will. Have a Sun Cruiser ready for me.
1: I'll have two of them ready just for you.
0: Ow! All right, see you in a little bit.
1: All right, bye.
0: All right, I hate doing trendings on my own because they're always just terrible. So maybe we'll just skip it then, since Brian Riley couldn't stick around for 5 more minutes. But on the way next, we have Why Should We Talk to You on Monday. We're going to get Casey on the phone with us. She has an absolute wild plan for what she's going to do over the weekend. We're going to talk to her just coming up in a few minutes here on The Kelly Jordan Show.

0: Casey's going to join us on the phone in just a minute. Her plan for the weekend on Why Should We Talk to You on Monday is absolutely wild. But what's going on with you? Hello?
1: Hello.
0: Hey, what's up?
1: I don't know. Why?
0: I don't know. You called me.
1: Well, I got this phone on my car. This number.
0: Okay. I didn't call you, though.
1: I was supposed to call it.
0: Huh?
1: Oh, okay. Okay.
0: Who is this?
1: Well, this is Dean Rickard.
0: Okay. Did the phone just start ringing?
1: No, it came right up on my phone when I got in the car.
0: Huh.
1: And it was that number, your number.
0: Yeah, I don't know, man. I swear I didn't call you.
1: Oh, okay.
0: Oh, well, hey, have a good day. Right.
1: You too.
0: Talk to you later.
1: Yep. Bye.
0: All right, we're going to get Casey on the phone next for Why Should We Talk to You on Monday.

0: Kelly Jordan Show.
1: I'm going for free, possibly. That's what we have up today. And why should we talk to you on Monday? That's when somebody has something going on over the weekend. They call us up, they tell us all about it, and then on Monday we find out how it went. That's why Casey joins us today. Casey, what's going on? Why should we talk to you on Monday?
2: Hey guys, yes. So this weekend I have a master plan. I'm going to be sneaking into Winstock. I'm very excited about it.
1: Okay, why are you sneaking in? Okay, first, let's get that first, and then we'll talk about the other side of it.
2: Okay, well, unfortunately, I tried to get the tickets, and I couldn't buy them. I couldn't win them. It was impossible. I just couldn't get any ticket.
1: Have you ever been to Winstock before?
2: I have, yes. I went last year, and I told myself I was definitely coming this year, and I guess I just waited too long for the tickets, and now I'm going to have to sneak in because I have to go. There's no way I'm not going to be in Winstock this weekend.
1: Oh, there's a way you're not going to be there. Now that we got your backstory, may I fill you in on a couple of things?
2: Sure.
1: So we have a great relationship with the people who put on that music festival, and there is no way in heck that you are going to be able to sneak in. I'm telling you this right now. Do not waste your time driving over there. It is not going to work. I work for this radio station and have to work inside the concert sometimes. And there was one time I forgot my ticket, and they wouldn't even let me in. And I was like, guys, I just got to run to the radio station tent. They wouldn't even let me in. And I was working.
2: Well, now you're making me nervous. You're making me real nervous now.
1: Well, what is your plan?
2: I have a plan. I'm going to sneak in there. It's going to work. I've been there last year. I already know how everything works and who works there too. And I have this plan.
1: Boy, I just don't think it's going to work. And those are good people too. If nothing else, the people who see you trying to sneak in, like, these are good people who spent their hard earned money to go camp at Winstock. They're not going to let some ne'er-do-well, sneak their way in.
2: Well, they're not going to know. I'm going to do a very stealth mode.
1: Oh my gosh. So here's the thing. If this works, I will give you WeFest passes if you sneak your way into Winstock, but you got to come find me, okay? And you got to say, "Hey Kelly, it's Casey. I talked to you on the phone and said I was going to sneak in. Look, it worked." Cuz I am giving you a 0.01% chance of this working. The good folks at Winstock just they got it figured out. They've been doing this a lot longer than you have.
2: Oh, I'm going to surprise you. I'm going to sneak in. You'll see.
1: Okay.
2: And I want those tickets too, so I'm going to hold you to that.
1: Absolutely. I'm sure I can scrounge up an extra set of WeFest tickets, but only if you find me there. Don't be telling me on Monday you snuck in and I have absolutely no proof of it, because you could easily do that. I want to see visual proof, and I'm going to check your ID too, because you could call one of your friends and be like, "Hey, go up to Kelly and say you're Casey and that you snuck in." So I'm going to check your ID, and if it's you, I'll give you WeFest tickets.
2: Perfect.
1: So you don't have to sneak into that.
2: It's a challenge.
1: All right.
2: That'd be great.
1: Okay, and you got to sneak into the actual concert, not just the camping, because the camping would be easy. That's not really sneaking in. That's just hanging out with friends. You have to sneak into the concert.
2: Yeah, that's what I'm going for.
1: Okay. All right. The die has been cast. If I see you, I will get you. But I would not waste my, if I were you, I would not waste my time driving over there. Even if I lived in Winstead, I wouldn't try and sneak in.
2: Well, I have everything packed and ready. I'm so, excited for this. I'm going to be at that concert.
1: Oh, my gosh. All right. Well, we'll call you the same time on Monday if I don't see you this weekend. Even if I do see you this weekend, we'll call you the same time on Monday, and we'll find out how did it go sneaking into Winstock.
2: Perfect.
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6: Oh!
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1: Yes, it's probably my favorite thing that we do as a morning show all year long, just because it's just so... I can't describe. It's fun as hell.
6: It's a blast. And by the way, I know some people have texted in the keyword crash and nothing came up. There should be a link there now.
1: Okay, it's
6: so
1: working
6: now. If you text
1: now.
6: The keyword crash, don't send us your site. Just text crash and that link. Click it there and tell us where it is there so we can keep it all together. And bing, bang, bong, we can go and hang out with you.
1: Yeah, and you don't have to have anything for us when we show up. Nothing like that. We're not coming to eat your food or drink your beer.
6: It's more of a way to say, hey, thanks for listening to the show. 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
6: 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So if you're at Winstock, that keyword again, crash. 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
1: Oh, man, I am so excited. This is the Kelly Jordan Show. It is on Wild Country 99, and it's brought to you by the great people over there at C&D Granite. In today's Laughter at 20 After, comedian Ali Sadiq talks about Father's Day.
10: Father's Day is the worst holiday in the world. I've done the research. I already know. Let me tell you something. Mother's Day is the second most celebrated holiday in the world. Christmas is first. So that means it's Jesus, then your mama. You know what Father's Day fall at? Number 20. I can't think of 18 other holidays. Do you realize Halloween is number 6? Does that mean ghosts and goblins go before fathers? Arbor Day is number 13. I don't even know what that is. I just know it comes before me. That's crazy.
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0: Somebody texted in and said the show was sounding kind of weird today because Brian Riley is not here. But it's one of the rare times that he's not faking being sick or just taking one of his many vacation days. He's actually already headed out to help at Winstock, and I got to head out there in a little bit too. So, and I'm sorry that we're talking so much about Winstock. It's just it's consumed our lives for like this music festival has consumed our lives for like the last 2 weeks. And now we got to set up and everything else. Hello?
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1: Okay, awesome. 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
0: Like way back in the day before Sirius XM and really before even smartphones and everything, I used to order these tapes of old radio shows that I would listen to on like long car rides and stuff. Those were the best.
1: They are.
0: It's essentially you're listening to a sitcom happen or something. Oh, man, you brought back so many.
1: Yep.
0: Man, you know what? I'd listen to them over us anyway.
1: If you guys aren't live, and I can tell you guys aren't live, I switched over to them immediately. So
0: I totally get it.
1: I just needed to know.
0: I totally get it. And this is why I hate taking days off. But unfortunately, we have to at times.
1: Well, you guys concentrate on your job. Thanks for helping out a listener to find out if she's listening to you guys or letting the tape recorder play and find something else.
0: Well, you're not just a listener, first of all. And thank you for the call.
1: All right. Bye.
0: All right. On the way next, we had someone text in a question. Is it weird for adult kids to make homemade gifts for their dad? I want to get your take on this, and I'll read you the text that came in. Come

0: I thought this was a good text for Father's Day. So someone texted in and said, hey, Kelly, what do you think about adult kids giving their dad homemade gifts for Father's Day? Do you think that's cool or is it corny? To be 100% honest with you, I think it's cool as heck. I think homemade gifts or whatever, they're more from the heart. I think that they mean a ton more. And really, like somebody called in earlier this week, like us dads, just we don't want more stuff we're going to have to throw away or find a place to put it or whatever. So yes, absolutely. Homemade gifts, even especially if you got young kids or whatever, those mean the most. And if money's tight or whatever, don't go spending a bunch of money on Father's Day. It is just absolutely not worth it. So, yes, you said you're doing a homemade gift for Father's Day. What is it?
1: I have been married.

0: the right ones. They were good.
1: Right.
0: And so, yeah, so he liked both batches, and he's happy he's got date-filled cookies.
1: My favorite thing that my wife does for Father's Day, it's not the gifts, and my wife is a phenomenal gift giver. Phenomenal. But when she just makes me breakfast, because I don't ever, like, I always make my own breakfast all the time. Eggs, bacon, toast, usually. When she does that for me, that is the best Father's Day morning when I don't have to make it myself. It's so simple.
0: Yep. Yeah, exactly.
1: That's awesome that you did that for your husband. And you got your granddaughter involved. That's cool.
0: Yep, exactly. Oh, and then we had to make chocolate chip cookies for her.
1: Oh, heck yeah. That is so cool. Well, awesome. Thank you so much for calling in. Tell your husband happy Father's Day.
0: All right. You have a happy Father's Day, too, and
1: will
0: have
1: do.
0: A good week.
1: Will do. Thank you.
0: All right, bye.
1: All right, on the way next, I want to hear your best dad joke in honor of Father's Day, because I think dad jokes get a bad rep. I think they're hilarious a lot of times, probably because I'm a dad, that's why. So 320-656-9453, call or text, what is your best dad joke? We're going to do that next.
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0: So I asked for your best dad joke in honor of Father's Day. 320-656-9453. We got some great texts that come in. You said you got one. What is it?
1: What's up? So I know you're not a farmer or anything like that, but you know those big round hay bales?
0: Yes.
1: You know they're outlawing them, right?
0: Why is that?
1: Because the cows ain't getting a square meal.
0: See, that's good, man. I love it. Hey, man, thanks for the call.
1: Yeah, not a problem.
0: Happy Father's Day. If you're a dad, happy Father's Day, man.
1: Yeah, I am. I am a dad. Thank you, and happy Father's Day to you, too.
0: Thank you, sir. Bye.
1: Bye.
0: All right, you got one, too? What is it?
2: All right, what do you call a paternity test in Indiana?
0: A paternity test in Indiana. I don't know if I want to know this one. What do you call it?
2: Who's your daddy?
0: That's actually funny. Thanks for the call, man. We got some texts that came in, too. Jason texting in saying, why did the cookie go to the hospital? Because he felt crummy. Yeah, that's a good one right there. Let's see. Jake texting in. He says, what is this? Oh, what is this? I just closed the text. Why? What do you call a fake noodle? An impasta. That's a pretty good one right there. This one actually made me laugh when I read it. Why don't seagulls fly over the bay? Because then they'd be bagels. That's actually pretty funny. I like that. See, this is why I love dad jokes. You got one too? What is it?
3: How did the barber win the race?
0: How did the barber win the race? I don't know.
3: He knew a shortcut.
0: That's a good one. See, why do dad jokes get such a bad rep? I think they're hilarious. Thanks for the calls and texts, everybody. Blaine.

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right, we're going to do a quick what's trending after this. BunnyXO and Jelly Roll, obviously a highly publicized divorce, but is it really over? I got that story coming up for you, and Morgan Wallen just set another record. I got that coming up for you, too. We're going to do what's trending coming up next on The Kelly Jordan Show.

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3: So this is, well, I guess kind of bizarre. Jelly Roll and Bunny XO, you know, they're obviously getting a divorce, highly publicized divorce. But they say that they still want to have a kid together, even though they're divorced. She said, even though I told him to file the divorce papers, I was speaking out of anger and just frustration. Bunny also mentioned that they are still pursuing to have another baby. She said that we're just going to raise a little nugget as one big happy family, and that Jelly started dating already, but she's just going to focus on herself. So she says, if you're interested in him, she said, quote, don't be scared. Shoot your shot. He said, she said, I will be the ex-wife, okay? And we'll have a great time. So I don't know. Is that kind of weird, though, to like be getting a divorce and then still want to have a baby with somebody? I don't know. It feels like in the celebrity world, just anything goes anytime, you know? Because in the real world, that would be definitely bizarre. But that's what Jelly Roll and Bunny XO plan on doing. And congratulations to Morgan Wallen, man. He just keeps breaking record after record after record. He is now the eighth most streamed artist in Apple Music history. That is just incredible. Number one on the list is Drake. Number two is Taylor Swift. Three is Future. Four is Young Boy, Never Broke Again. I've never heard of that one. Five is Bad Bunny. Six is Lil Baby. Seven is The Weeknd. And then there's Morgan Wallen sitting at number eight as the most streamed artist, or the eighth most streamed artist in Apple Music history. So right above Kanye West. So good for you, Morgan Wallen.
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0: we got your country quick mix on the way next. We were talking about dad jokes earlier today, and the texts are still coming in with some funny ones. A 320 number texted in and said, "Kelly, I haven't spoken to my wife in years. I thought it would be rude to interrupt her." That's a good one. Tasha texting in, "What is it called when you have a grumpy cow and a grumpy sheep? Two animals in a bad mood." That's good. I love dad jokes. I can't help it. It's just the way I am. All right. We got your second country quick mix of the morning on the way next. The country quick mix is brought to you by Christy Hawker, the home loan talker with Prime Lending. Thank you, Christy.
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0: 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Can't wait for them to put that new countertop in my bathroom.
8: Oh!
0: But we got to tell you about something real quick here, and it's crashing your campsite at Winstock.
8: So what we need you to do is text that keyword crash, C-R-A-S-H, to 320-656-9453, and tell us where you're camping at Winstock 2026, because Kelly Jordan and I, Friday and Saturday, are going to be going campsite hopping, and we want to come party with you while you're out at Winstock.
0: Yes, it's probably my favorite thing that we do as a morning show all year long, just because it's just so... I can't describe. It's fun as hell.
8: It's a blast. And by the way, I know some people have texted in the keyword crash and nothing came up. There should be a link there now.
0: Okay, it's
8: so if you text the keyword crash, don't send us your site. Just text crash and that link. Click it there and tell us where it is there so we can keep it all together. And bing, bang, bong, we can go and hang out with you.
0: Yeah, and you don't have to have anything for us when we show up. Nothing like that. We're not coming to eat your food or drink your beer.
8: It's more of a way to say, hey, thanks for listening to the show. We want to come hang out with you because you hang out with us every day. Time for us to hang out with you.
0: It's fun to meet a lot of people face to face.
8: Exactly.
0: You know? Especially the people who text in a lot and all that stuff. It's fun just to know who you guys are.
8: Like when you text into the show, you're a part of the show. So we want to come hang out with you as a way to say thank you. So if you're at Winstock, that keyword again, crash. C-R-A-S-H 320-656-9453.
0: Oh, man, I am so excited. This is the Kelly Jordan Show. It is on Wild Country 99, and it's brought to you by the great people over there at C&D Granite.
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0: 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Who's this?
1: Hey, this is Danielle.
0: All right, Danielle, what's going on this weekend?
1: Oh, I'm out at Winstock right now.
0: Oh, okay. Now, here's a question. Have you cracked your first drink already?
1: Oh, absolutely. It's 5 o'clock somewhere.
0: All right, let's see. Let me Google real quick. Where is it 5 o'clock p.m. right now? In Tahiti, it looks like. The Midway Islands, it is 5 o'clock p.m. right now. So, you're on Tahiti time.
1: Yeah. Hey, don't judge me. It's Winstock.
0: Well, hey, do this if you haven't done so already. Text the word CRASH to 320-656-9453. We're going to try and hit as many campsites as we possibly can this afternoon and tomorrow afternoon, okay?
1: Okay, sounds good.
0: All right, well, try and stay awake. I know it's kind of early to start drinking, but if you're awake, we might see you later, okay? Let's get back into the mix.
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0: All right, there is your second country quick mix of the morning. Thank you to everybody who texted in, said they were loving it this morning. I have now got to go. I got to get out to Winstock so we can keep the party going out there. If you're going to be out there today, I can't wait to see you. If you're not going to be out there, I'm sorry that we talked about it so freaking much on the morning show today. But hopefully I'll see you on Monday.
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2: 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Well, at my oldest daughter, she's 9, at her softball game, so right in front of everybody in the stands, I mean, it's a small town, but right in front of everybody in the stands, he just pulls his pants around down his ankles, turned to everybody, and was like, sorry, you know, everybody had kids, so they just laughed about it and thought it was cute, but I was mortified, and my wife was like, you just let him stand there, and like, oh, well.
3: One of them came up to his dad and said, Dad, I had an accident. Mom just cleaned your pants the other day. You had one, too. 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He says, I think we need to leave right now. He was red as a beet. I was over there laughing hysterically.
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2: Kevin from the Boot Shack. What's going on, Kevin?
3: Hey, guys. I think about the family that came through yesterday from Goodhue, Minnesota, down there, I think, towards Rochester somewhere. And they came through and they said, yeah, we found you on the way up to Three River Falls. My 14-year-old daughter here, taller girl, can't find boots that fits. So we measure her feet, get her a couple pair of boots that fits. Mom's already got her shoes off, measure her feet. She gets a couple pair of shoes and boots. Dad's got 17 and a half B feet and he's wearing 15s. So he gets boots and shoes that fit. They were just thrilled. Gabe's got a couple on the other hand from an hour south of Sioux Falls. They drove up. The lady said we left at 7 o'clock this morning. People come from all over to get a pair of boots or shoes that fits their feet properly. Put a smile on either your face or somebody else's face for Father's Day. 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Buy three pair of fourth ones half off, four pair of the fifth ones free. Okay?
2: Where do they find you, Kevin?
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10: Oh, brother.
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9: Ilium?
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0: Hey, Rick. A jumper cable walks into the bar. Bartender says, I'll serve you, but don't start anything.
1: 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Nothing. It just stares.
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With the Kelly Jordan Show in the morning and Chris and Jill

St. Cloud's number one for new country, Wild Country 99. It's Brian Riley. Welcome into Friday, broadcasting live out here at the Outdoorica Studios. Or at least that's what I'm calling it. Here at Winstock 2026, day number one of concerts. Last night was a blast. So much fun. Today, so excited. I cannot wait. If you're coming out to Winstock, make sure you stop by, say hi. Why?

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We are here. Winstock 2026 officially underway. I think the Concert Bowl opens up around like 2 o'clock today, which, by the way, stop by the Wild Country 99 tent because we have meet and greets for Winstock this year. So you want to meet some of your favorite artists? We've got your chance. Wild Country 99 tent in the Concert Bowl. You'll see it. Big yellow tent. Can't

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I did.

0: 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Supporting our military isn't something we just do every now and then. It's part of who we are. And this summer, we're saying thank you with a weekend full of live country music at Freedom Fest featuring Scotty McCreary.
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Josh Ross, Wild Country 99. Some people texting in like, hey, when are you campsite hopping? The Kelly Jordan Show. I think when Kelly gets out here, like noon, one-ish. Which, by the way, you want us to stop by. Text that keyword CRASH. C-R-A-S-H. 656 Wild. We'll come party with you. It's Winstock 2026, broadcasting live out here at the Outdoorica Studios, a.k.a. my fish house. I've been doing

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2: 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You can just

Jason Aldean, Wild Country 99. It's Brian Riley broadcasting live out here at Winstock 2026. I just got a text from Kelly Jordan. All it said was shoddy yeah. So I'm guessing he's on his way out here to Winstock. We're crashing your campsite. You can text that keyword crash 656 wild if you want us to stop by.

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We got tons of Sun Cruiser prizes for you to win at the Wild Country 99 tent in the Winstock Bowl. 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

Shout out to Dana, who texted in wanting a little Waylon, a little Willie on this Friday. It's all thanks to our friends over at Create a Legacy, Wild Country 99, of course. 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Thanks to Northwest Partners. Right now, Tucker Wetmore, Wild.

0: honest, Dad doesn't need another tie. He doesn't need another mug. And he definitely doesn't need to keep pretending that rusty backyard fire hazard still has a few good years left. 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

Morgan Wallen, Wild Country 99, and it is Windstock Day. We're out here broadcasting live in the Outdoorica studios. We'll be out here crashing campsites. Also, if you plan to stop out at Windstock, make sure you stop by the Wild Country 99 tent. We have a chance for you to win tickets into Windstock for next year already. So stop by, say hi. It's Wild Country 99 with Zach Top. Playing.

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Riley Green, Wild Country 99, and Father's Day is Sunday. I know it's Winstock Day. We're talking about it since we're broadcasting live, but don't forget about Dad this weekend, all right? Get Dad exactly what he wants, that Traeger Grill and Meat Pack from McDonald's Meats in Clear Lake. Ugly Grill Photo Contest is up. Take a picture of that nasty grill, submit it online for your chance to win. Wild Country 99 with Justin Moore. You

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They're helping us out. And of course, we want you to give them a shout out. 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
3: 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Bartender says, I'll serve you, but don't start anything.
4: Chris, what does an escalator say when it stops working? Nothing. It just stares.
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Morgan Wallen. I ain't coming back. Wild Country 99. It's Brian Riley broadcasting live out here at Winstock 2026 in the Outdoorica Studios. Kelly Jordan should be here like any minute now. I mean, I think he texted me a long time ago, but knowing him, he probably stopped by the lake on his way to Winstock, just wishing he was on his boat. I know how that guy operates. It's Wild Country 99 right now. Dylan Scott. Get

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1: Josh Ross, Wild Country 99, and yesterday kicking off Winstock. We're cruising, baby. Big thanks to Sun Cruiser powering the Wild Country 99 campsite, which we got tons of Sun Cruiser prizes at the Wild Country 99 tent. T-shirts, meet and greet passes. If you're coming out to Winstock, stop by, say hi, and win.

0: 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It's part of who we are. And this summer, we're saying thank you with a weekend full of live country music at Freedom Fest featuring Scotty McCreery.
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0: 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He doesn't need another mug. 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

Jordan Davis, Wild Country 99, and that is going to do it for me. Brian Riley, I'm out of here. It's Winstock, baby. We're going to go party. See you at your campsite if you're going to be there. Maybe see you at the tent or see you at our campsite, either which way. If you're at Winstock, stop by. Say hi. All right, we'll talk to you later. Right now, Luke Bryan, who's going to be at Winstock. So excited. It's Wild Country.

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1: 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Afternoons on Wild Country 99.

0: This is Wild Country 99. What's going on, Chris and Chelsea? Woo! We are live at Winstock,
1: baby.
0: Hey, we have a new neighbor this year.
1: I know.
0: Say hi to John over at Sun Cruiser. John!
1: Hey, John!
0: What's up, buddy?
1: John's fantastic. Actually, he's not a new neighbor. We've just removed the wall. So I just happened to introduce myself once I saw the Airstream that is decorated out into the Sun Cruiser vibes.
0: Yep.
1: And this year, we're like, why don't we be friends? Because that's what Winstock is all about.
0: Yep.
1: And now we are partnering with them. We are full-blown sponsored by Sun Cruiser, and this feels really good.
0: So gates are officially open here. We're whoop, whoop. At Winstock 2026. I think it's going to be a great afternoon. Of course, Dierks Bentley going to be the headliner tonight.
1: Oh, yeah.
0: Luke Bryan tomorrow night.
1: Oh, yeah.
0: And we'll fill in the gaps as we go. There's a lot going on. We'll kind of set the scene and fill you in with everything happening here, including our tent here. We have a ton to give away.
1: We're yes.
0: playing games. And look, the running of the chairs.
1: Running of the chairs.
0: Just happened. What a scene this is right
1: woo!
0: Now. Hey, settle down, girl.
1: Oh,
0: my gosh.
1: This ain't a settle down kind of weekend, brother.
0: Oh, this is crazy.
1: Woo-hoo-hoo-hoo.
0: They're running in to find their spots right now. It's the running of the chairs, which is
1: summer running, summer walking.
0: Officially happening. The gates are open here at Winstock. It's Chris and Chelsea. We are live on Wild Country 99.
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0: 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We are located kitty corner from the main stage, which is just right outside our tent right now.
1: I mean, it's like, it's a straight shot. We just saw, is it Maddie or is it Tate that's out here?
0: Maddie is out here.
1: So she did her sound check and we heard a couple others too. Sun Cruiser is to our right and we have opened up the tent this year because they are sponsoring this show right now.
0: So we have our Wild Country 99 custom Winstock t-shirts. We print specifically for the festival every year. You can only win them here. 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
1: We did two colors this year. There is limited edition olive, and then there is black and gold.
0: We have the boot koozies with our friends from the Boot Shack. We also have the Winstock fans.
1: And the Winstock hangover kits.
0: Those are cool, too.
1: Those are phenomenal. Those are valued at like almost $30.
0: Everything you need to get your drink on is here. We're playing the axe throwing. We already have a line out of the tent right
1: now. Yes, we do.
0: People are excited, and some people are drunk at 2:30 in the afternoon.
1: Oh, she's got her clear backpack. She is ready to rock and roll, man. Sun Cruiser also has hooked us up. John is such a sweetheart. We have Sun Cruiser sunglasses, coolers, koozies, and he has samples as well.
0: So we're going to be here, obviously, all afternoon, all weekend long, broadcasting live. And throughout the afternoon, we're going to put some people on that love Winstock, that love Wild Country 99.
1: Yes!
0: And when you put people on live at a country music festival, you never know what's going to happen.
1: It's always smooth. It's always
0: There's
1: fun.
0: A possibility we might get fined at some point over the next couple of days.
1: Nah.
0: But you know what? We're having fun out here at Winstock 2026. Chris and Chelsea, Wild Country 99.
2: 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It's a Daytona Airbrush t-shirt. Wondering who's gonna kiss who first. You know what I'm talking about. Hey baby, what you doing tonight? It's butterflies and Bud Lights under the stars and on

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1: What does that even mean?
0: Sorry, it's been a long day. Chris and Chelsea.
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0: Ladies and gentlemen,
1: it's more than a festival. 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

0: It's Wild Country 99, Chris and Chelsea, live at Winstock 2026. The party is underway. Chelsea, we already have guests. Chelsea's already spilling all over the table.
1: It wasn't me.
0: It's not even 3 o'clock yet.
1: I just have to, like, not let go of my drink. It's okay. Everything's fine.
0: How many Sun Cruisers are you in right now?
1: Three. Jeff? But in Winstock math, that's hardly anything. Right, Jeff? Help me out.
0: Have you tried Sun Cruisers yet or no?
2: I have.
0: I need to turn your mic up.
1: There you go. Bad. Yeah, yeah. How many Sun Cruisers have you had?
0: A couple, two.
3: Two, three. Who's count?
0: It's Winstock. We don't count how many drinks we have out here.
1: Jeff, what do you think? So Jeff, longtime listener, good friend of ours. You're always keeping me laughing. It's so good to see you here. What number Winstock is this for you?
3: Seven.
1: Seven Winstocks, man. I love it. And you are here with?
3: My wife, my daughter, and brother-in-law, sister-in-law. Friends.
1: The whole family. Oh, you just kept picking people up. Okay, I see she is wearing a shirt with a... Okay, this is going to be a dumpster fire. So it's basically a raccoon who's roasting a marshmallow over a dumpster that's on fire. That is my kind of t-shirt, and that describes... All right, baby. This little light of mine, I'm going to let it shine. And it is a raccoon roasting a marshmallow over the dumpster. I'm getting a picture of posting on the socials. Is that kind of how Winstock goes for you? Is that why it's your Winstock t-shirt? Gorgeous girl. I love it so much.
0: By the way, Jeff, I got to say thank you for making Chelsea laugh so much, because I get tired of doing it all the time. I need help. I need somebody else to.
1: It doesn't take much. Normally when I look at you, Chris, I just automatically start laughing.
0: She's so funny. Even at Winstock, she's funny. My gosh.
1: No, this is so much fun. Jeff, what would you say to somebody who had never been to Winstock before, since you come back so many times?
3: Come and see what it's all about, because it's nothing but fun. Everywhere.
0: And I love that you made a stop by our tent first, which is the way to go.
1: Well, yeah, I mean, free Sun Cruisers are next door.
3: Right. Nothing wrong with that.
1: That's always helpful. We're so grateful. Our buddies at Sun Cruiser, I think we drank so many last year, they're like, you know what? Let's sponsor you. That's our buddy John that's over there. It's the pink lemonade. He's got a lot of cool swag. Jeff, are you going to throw some axes? They're all in line to throw some axes.
3: Yeah, we'll get there.
1: Yeah, I love that.
0: All right, let's get you hooked up. Have a great Winstock, and appreciate you coming out, Jeff.
3: All right, thanks, man.
0: Chris and Chelsea, we're live at Winstock 2026 with Wild Country 99.
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0: It's Wild Country 99, Chris and Chelsea. We are live at Winstock this afternoon. We're going to be here until 6 o'clock. And then Barry and Allie are going to be doing a show together from 6 to 10 tonight.
1: I'm so excited for them. They're amazing.
0: Because the party just doesn't stop. Of course, we have Dierks Bentley, who's going to be taking the stage later on, shortly after 10 o'clock here tonight.
1: Yes.
0: We also got Muscadine Bloodline, going to be on stage around 9 o'clock tonight.
1: They're amazing.
0: Maddie Font from Maddie and Tay is going to be on top of that, too. Plus, so many more. And the music pretty much never stops here because the West stage fires up right after the main stage stops.
1: So it just keeps on going. I mean, it's concert after concert after concert. It is a gorgeous day out here in Winstead, Minnesota, and we are just so excited to party.
0: Plus, one of the cool things that I love seeing is not only the people watching, because the people are awesome, but the T-shirts. People have hilarious T-shirts out here. I just love reading them as they come to our tent to play and win prizes and our very own T-shirts.
1: I love it. I see a lot of, like, Minnesota, like, the lake is calling, don't let it go to voicemail.
0: Yep.
1: We love that too. Country music and beer. That's why I'm here. That is my notorious Winstock phrase. I've been wearing that on tank tops for the last several years here. It's so good.
0: People are trying to win prizes here. Then they go right next door to our neighbor and they get some delicious ice cold Sun Cruiser.
1: Ooh, so delicious.
0: Our partner, our campsite sponsor this year. It's Wild Country 99. Chris and Chelsea doing it live at Winstock.
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1: Oh,
0: Chris and Chelsea, we are live at Winstock having fun.
2: Yes, yes, we are.
0: You can tell Lori's with us right now. Lori.
2: Yes. Where are you from?
3: Atwater.
2: You just threw some axes. How did that go, honey?
3: That didn't go so good.
2: Yeah. That's all right. You can always try again.
3: I prefer the real ones.
2: Oh, well, we got a sharpshooter, too. That's a girl. Lori, when did you roll up at Winstock? Yesterday?
3: Yesterday.
2: Yeah. How have things been going so far?
3: Great.
2: Yeah. Out in the campsite, things are cool?
3: Yep.
2: Y'all running the chairs?
3: No.
2: No. She's like, she's a pro. No. Where are you sitting tonight?
3: We got reserved.
2: Reserved. Nice. All right. Yes. Yeah.
0: Who's your crew? Who are you here with?
3: Family, friends, the whole shebang.
2: So you've done this more than once. How many Winstocks is this for you, beautiful?
3: Many, many, many.
2: Yeah.
3: Let's see. Before my oldest, and she's 31.
0: Wow. Years.
2: So would you say that this is like a yearly destination then?
3: Oh, gosh, yeah.
2: For the family and friends?
3: Yeah.
2: So what's the best part? Describe to somebody what it's like back at your campground. Do you guys have like the fancy bar that's set up? You got the snacky snacks?
3: Nope, we're old fashioned.
2: Just keep it chill?
3: Yeah.
2: All right.
3: Yeah. See what happens each day.
0: Well, you never know at Winstock it's going to happen.
3: That's true.
2: All you need is a camper, a grill, and a cooler.
3: You know, we barely bring the grill.
2: She's really just straight doing it, man.
0: Man.
2: I love that song.
3: It's all about the jelly toast and ham.
2: Jelly toast and
0: all together? What
2: sounds
0: the
2: like
0: heck
2: my
0: is
2: 90s
0: that?
2: Childhood growing up, Lori.
3: Well, yeah.
2: I love it. Just keeping it simple.
3: Yeah.
2: And really great music, too.
3: Yes.
2: Nice. And times with the friends and family. Yep. I love that so much.
0: Well, Lori, thanks for chatting with us. You can get back in line and try again. You should win one of these Winstock t-shirts that we're giving away.
2: I got a question for you, though, Lori.
3: Yes.
2: So what is your go-to, what's your go-go juice? You know what I'm talking about. What's your go-go juice for the weekend? What gets Lori fired up?
3: Well, we're trying to just keep it, you know, basic.
2: Are you keeping chill? Okay.
0: So Fireball?
3: Oh, God.
2: She won't survive another 30 Winstocks.
3: But I heard there's a new one. It tastes like a banana taffy.
2: Oh, I mean, that's cool.
0: I didn't buy that one for the crew, but I'll look into it next time.
2: Lori, you know what's cool is like going for a nice cruise, like a sun cruiser.
3: Oh.
2: Nice, light, and easy. We got some friends right next door. They're doing free samples.
3: Oh, perfect.
2: And I think you should try that, and that'll put a smile on your beautiful face.
3: Okay, we'll try it.
2: It's going to be good. And then we can all cruise through Winstock.
0: Lori,
3: all right, thank you.
0: Thanks for coming out. You ready for Dirks tonight?
3: Oh, yeah.
0: Luke Bryan tomorrow.
3: Thank you.
0: Yeah, yes, the party is on here at Winstock. Thanks, Lori. Have a great Winstock. We're live at Winstock in Wild Country 99 with Chris and Chelsea.
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0: It's Wild Country 99, Chris and Chelsea. We are live at Winstock right now, and I had to pick this gal out of the crowd because she's wearing something pretty unique right now, Chelsea.
1: Yes, she is. Well, I can't read what her sunglasses say on air, but we have Bailey, and she is 30. Mm-hmm. Hey, gorgeous girl.
0: Not just 30, the dirty 30.
1: Tell me the difference between a regular 30 and a dirty 30, and keep it radio friendly.
2: Okay, I feel like just a regular 30 is just like having a good time, and dirty 30 is coming to Winstock, and it's raining, and it's muddy. Dirty 30.
0: Oh, what? That kind of dirty. I thought you meant some other type of dirty.
1: We're getting sweaty. Oh, no. She's going to get ready for a little white tank top, which she is wearing for Dierks tonight. Now, Bailey, last time I saw Dierks Bentley, he was playing in the rain, and his white t-shirt was plastered across his abs, and I'm thinking maybe something we could maybe make that happen again this year. Does that sound good for your birthday present? Okay, cool.
0: Ladies, this is a G-rated show.
1: Oh, hi, Chris.
0: Show.
1: I forgot
0: just
1: you were
0: heads
1: here.
0: Up.
1: I know. I forgot. That's my husband. I forgot he was here.
0: Oh, you're describing Dierks.
1: Well, it's Bailey's birthday, and what else are you doing, honey? So when did you start drinking this morning? Be honest.
2: 9:30
1: a.m. And what did you start with? A mimosa? Or are you
2: Bush lattes
1: in the morning? It's like a caribou latte, but not even close. Okay, then what was next? You seem pretty coherent.
0: Fireball.
2: No, not Fireball. Not yet.
0: You don't? Oh, you're going to do it, though, right?
2: Oh, yeah.
0: Yes.
2: Absolutely.
0: There we go.
2: Because,
0: you know,
2: it's just been Bush lattes. Bush lime. We did have some Bush lime today, too.
1: Okay, and that's the difference between a 30-year-old and a 20-year-old.
2: Yeah.
1: You've learned some lessons.
2: I have.
1: Is there anything that you want to wish well for your 20s as you're heading into this next chapter?
2: 20s are rough. I think we're just going to have a great time in 30s.
1: I love this girl.
0: Bailey, give a shout-out. Who's your crew? Who are you with?
2: This is my crew. This is my boyfriend, Austin, and this is my best friend, Mandy.
1: Hi, Austin.
3: Hi there.
0: Hey, Mandy.
2: Turn around.
1: What does he got? I love my cougar girlfriend. Now, how old is this? A 30-year-old's a cougar? That's going to make me like a... I'm not even going to say. Austin, how old are you?
3: 28.
1: Oh, 28. He's right there. Yeah. He's 2 years behind you. All You're right. dating a 30-year-old, Austin. How does that make you feel? Pretty confident.
0: You guys look pretty sober. Go grab a drink, will you? Have some fun. We're at Winstock. Bailey, thanks for coming by. Have fun, okay?
1: Cheers and happy birthday, gorgeous.
0: Dirty 30. Bailey, it's Chris and Chelsea. We're live at Winstock at Wild Country 99. Here's George Burge and Luke Bryan, who's going to be on stage here tomorrow night. This is Ride, Ride, Ride.

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0: This is Wild Country 99. Chris and Chelsea, we're live at Winstock. It's a beautiful afternoon. People are winning awesome prizes. We always have here at our tent, our booth.
1: These are so straight fire, as the kids would say. So we have the fans, which have the entire lineup on. These are custom made by Wild Country 99 because we love country music. So it's got Luke and Dirk's face on the front. We also have our Boot Shack boot koozies that dance when you put your beer in them. We have our Winstock hangover kits that are going to make you feel a little bit better. And we have our custom Winstock t-shirts in not one, but two different colors, Chris.
0: So we're at Winstock now. Before you know it, we're going to be in Mexico.
1: Cabo.
0: So beaches and boots. You may have heard us talking about this now over the past few days. We're teaming up with our friends from Burst Travel.
1: They are incredible. And they just said, hey, how does Mexico sound? And then you can hang out with your buddy, Jason Nix, who is amazing, who wrote Lainey Wilson's number one hit, Things a Man Ought to Know.
0: That's a song you just heard, by the way. And then Kanan Smith is going to be there as well. They're going to be performing on the beach, sunset, just for those going, including us. And we want you to be there with us.
1: Yeah, so here's what we did. So this is for our Wild Country 99 hardcore fans that love country music and they want to go to Mexico. It's nonstop airfare, all-inclusive accommodations, everything you can eat, drink, and it's just amazing. We got your airport transportation, a private cocktail party.
0: Where you get to meet Kanan Smith and Jason Nix.
1: Yeah, when do you ever get to do that? And then we all get to hang out on the beach in Mexico while they sing to us.
0: So there's not a lot of space. Seats are filling up fast. And are we doing like a Winstock special?
1: Yes, we are. 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These seats are so limited. We want you guys to come with us. 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
0: 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It's going on March 4th through the 8th next year in 2027.
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0: It's Chris and Chelsea live at Winstock. It's Wild Country 99. It is day number one of Winstock and a beautiful afternoon here in Winstead. A lot of people would say this is good beer drinking weather.
1: It truly is. There's a few clouds in the sky. It turned out really, really nice, Chris. And we've got free Sun Cruiser samples right next to us, so we're making it easy.
0: How is our buddy John doing over there? Does he need help?
1: John's
0: sampling?
1: Doing amazing. John is actually, he is in a Sun Cruiser Airstream, which I'm so jealous. Might drive home with it.
0: Our new neighbors this year, of course, we're teaming up with our friends from Sun Cruiser. Yeah. Samples out here. They're also selling this here.
1: Yeah.
0: At Winstock this year, which is cool. Also, big shout out to Burnix, by the way. They supplied our entire campsite with beverages.
1: Oh, they're fantastic. Whether it's a bubbler, whether it's your waters, or whether it's something else.
0: Mountain Dew, Dr. Pepper, whatever it may be. Burnix always hooks us up. They love being part of festival season with us here at Wild Country 99. And people are throwing axes. They're winning the t-shirts here. So if you're coming out to Winstock, look for the Wild Country 99 tent.
1: Yes.
0: We're kind of kitty corner from the main stage. You can't miss us. There's a lot going on right next to Sun Cruiser. Say hi to our friends over there as we continue the party. Live music all night long, all weekend long. It's Chris and Chelsea live at Winstock 2026 in Wild Country 99 with Kenny Chesney now. His latest in Carry On.
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0: This is Wild Country 99, Chris and Chelsea, partying live at Winstock 2026. We're at our tent. People are winning prizes. We're giving away a ton this year. Our friends from next door, Sun Cruiser, giving away a ton. We're teaming up those guys this year.
1: They're fantastic, man. They are doing, it's their special, it's their pink lemonade flavor, which is great, but they got a ton of other ones as well.
0: And a familiar face stopping by once again. It's our friend in my cell phone. He's called Max the,
1: Max the Ice Kid.
0: Max the Ice Kid, yes.
1: Yeah. Max, we adore you. How many Winstocks have you been to?
2: I've been to four, I think.
1: Four of them. And then, Max, you are going to be a junior in high school. So Max is a hustler, man. When I first met him, it was through the Kelly Jordan show.
2: Yep.
1: And came out to my first Winstock, and he is on that four-wheeler delivering ice. But this year, Max has stepped up in a big way. Him and his mom are actually helping backstage. And Chris, they saved Dierks Bentley and his show.
0: So, Max, what did you do? How did you save Dierks Bentley's show tonight?
2: So, I technically just... The back...
3: Get the jacket!
2: Like,
3: get the jacket!
2: It's called a CP stage antenna.
0: Yep.
2: And the back Jumbotron...
0: Yep.
2: It wouldn't... I don't think it would have worked if we didn't have it. So... The videographer can like broadcast that video on the back screen.
1: Yeah.
2: So if we didn't bring it and we went to Buffalo to get it, and if we didn't get it,
1: it wouldn't have worked.
0: It would have been a different show. There'd be no backdrop, no video behind Dierks, and it just wouldn't be as good.
1: It would have been sadder.
2: Because they left it at home.
1: Yeah, and that happens. There's a lot of equipment.
0: Max, are you wearing a cape right now? Because you're kind of a hero.
2: Superman. No.
1: Not all heroes wear capes. Max, I'm so grateful. I'm so grateful that you were there. So grateful that you helped out Dierks Bentley, and you and your mom do a great job. And just shout out to the entire Winstock crew, right? Because you guys have been working hard. You've been here for several days now, and this is all for a great cause, too.
0: Thanks for bringing us the ice, by the way, too.
2: No problem.
0: You always hook us up, too. And,
1: so grateful.
0: Enjoy the show. Enjoy the weekend. When you eventually turn 21, I'm going to buy you a beer.
1: Yeah, or Sun Cruiser.
2: Okay.
0: Yeah, we'll do that, too. All right.
1: Oh, love you, Max.
2: Love you, too.
0: Enjoy Winstock, Chris and Chelsea. We're live at Winstock 2026. 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

0: It's Wild Country 99. Chris and Chelsea partying live at Winstock, broadcasting today and tomorrow. The party goes all weekend long. Sherry is here. Sherry, you were on the air with us last year.
1: Yes, I was.
2: Sherry, baby. Yeah. We love, okay, let me look at the shirt. Tip it on back. Winstock 2018, girl. So you've been coming here for a hot minute.
1: From the first day,
2: The first ever Winstock?
1: First ever Winstock.
2: Stop it. Take me back. Do you remember who was there? It's been a minute, huh?
1: Now Leon, who's the long black hair.
2: Yeah. All right.
0: So the first one, you probably started coming to Winstock when you were like 4 years old then. Huh?
1: Yeah, right.
2: And why do you keep coming back?
1: We love it. We just love it.
2: Just being out there with the campers and the music.
1: Yeah.
2: It's a beautiful area, too.
1: Yeah, it is. It's perfect.
0: So, Sherry, how's the camping going so far? Have you seen anybody getting in trouble? Everybody acting good?
1: No. It's been good. Of course, we are, because we're right back there, and I did that thing.
0: Yeah.
1: So that's where you're supposed to come. With our campers right across the fence.
2: Oh, that's pretty dang nice.
1: So,
2: have you learned over the years? Like, what are some of the adjustments that you've made over the years as you've learned and lived Winstock?
1: Just party and have fun.
2: Just have a good time.
1: Yeah, and going out and getting our t-shirts, of course.
2: And it looks fantastic.
1: Yeah.
0: Well, I'll tell you what, since you haven't had a t-shirt since 2018 with Wild Country out here, for coming on the air and chatting with us, we're going to give you a t-shirt for this year. Which is themed Kick the Dust Up, of course, with Luke Bryan.
2: Awesome.
0: Who's going to be on stage tomorrow night. We have Dierks Bentley tonight.
1: Awesome.
0: The party continues. Sherry, thanks for coming by and enjoy Winstock this year.
2: Yeah, girl.
0: It's Chris and Chelsea. We're live in Wild Country.

0: This ain't your average weekend. It's Winstock weekend.
1: It's my favorite music festival.
2: I love Winstock.
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0: It's Wild Country 99, Chris and Chelsea partying right now. We're live at Winstock down in Winstead, Minnesota. And we have another familiar face stopping by, Rosie.
1: Yes. Hey, Rosie. What's up, girl?
2: Hey.
1: Hey, Rosie. How many Winstocks has this been for you, honey?
2: 3 in a row.
1: And you love it.
2: Yes. See, for 17 years, I didn't do anything.
1: Okay.
2: I raised my son, who's special needs.
1: Yep.
2: When he turned 18 and he graduated, I said, it is time for me.
0: Yes.
2: And I've been to a Winstock every year since.
0: Yes.
1: She has, hands down, some of the best outfits. I know it was hot today because the weather's been moody. It was supposed to tell us it was rainy and cold, but girl, you look outstanding from head to toe.
2: Thank you so much.
1: So what goes into your country flair and style? Where does it start? Does it start with a hat? Does it start with the pants? What?
2: It usually starts with, let's just say, I wanted to wear a dress today.
1: Yeah.
2: And I wanted to wear a specific color.
1: Yeah.
2: So I bought a white dress and dyed it the color I wanted.
1: Oh!
0: Yeah.
1: Rosie.
2: And from there, I go to the boots, the hat, and everything, all the accessories.
1: The jewelry. She's got the bags, everything. What is the number one? If you could only grab one accessory, what would you absolutely need for Winstock to complete the fit?
2: Oh, the hat.
1: The hat. And she does.
2: The hat.
1: It's so cute, man. I love this. This is a black hat. She's got the butterfly that's on the front.

0: Rosie, thanks for stopping by again and chatting with us. And enjoy Winstock, okay?
1: Thank you. Thank you. It was so great to see you.
0: Absolutely. Chris and Chelsea doing it live. The party is underway here at Winstock. Woo-hoo! Next door to our friends here, Sun Cruiser, the official sponsor of the Wild Country 99.10 and the Chris and Chelsea show. So if you're coming out to Winstock, stop by, see us, win some cool prizes, get some free Sun Cruiser. Just where the party's happening.
2: Heck yeah. Let's have a good time, y'all.
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0: This is Wild Country 99. Chris and Chelsea, the party is underway. We're at Winstock 2026. Woo-hoo. Having a great time. Everybody out here is having a great time.
1: Are you having a good time, Winstock?
0: Yeah! Yeah, we're partying at the Wild Country tent, giving away a ton of cool prizes.
1: Hey, Chris.
0: Our friends to the right, Sun Cruiser here, giving out free samples.
1: Yeah. I just found us a firefighter.
2: Ex-firefighter.
1: He's retired. This is Brian. Brian from Chanhassen. How you doing, Brian?
2: I'm good. How you doing?
1: I'm very impressed by your axe throwing skills. You've done that before, I'm assuming?
2: Yeah, once or twice.
1: But with an actual axe.
2: See.
1: Yeah.
0: Right.
2: that means yes.
0: So, Brian, who's the crew? Who are you here with right now?
2: My lovely girlfriend over there, Denise.
1: Stunning.
2: Right, cheer.
1: Hi, gorgeous.
2: Not her, no.
1: Is that a sister? Who's that? Who's the one?
2: That's my ex-girlfriend right there.
0: Oh, yeah. You got to bring the ex and the new one.
1: You're still talking, and she looks great, too. All right, and you got some other friends with you as well?
2: Super Dave Osborne right there.
1: Super Dave. Hey, what's up, Super Dave? Brian, now, dude, that wasn't your first time throwing some axes. You got yourself a custom Wild Country 99 t-shirt for throwing axes as well. And you've been to how many Winstocks, would you say?
2: This is my fourth, I believe.
1: All right, fourth. Any pro tips as you've been living through the Winstock experience and you're getting better and better every year?
2: Boy, that's a tough one. Pro tips.
1: Yeah.
2: Manage your alcohol intake and don't act like a dumb you-know-what at the end of the night.
1: Yeah.
0: Stay away from Fireball.
2: Yeah.
1: No? Yes or no?
2: That's, that's toxic. We put Fireball in our generator in the end of the night to keep it running.
1: Oh, I believe that. Wow. Which is ironic because you used to battle fires and now you're using them as fuel.
2: Sure, yeah. Let's go with that.
0: So, Brian, where are you guys camping at? Are you guys close to
2: We're in A.
0: Oh, nice.
1: Nice and close.
2: We're actually VIP.
1: Oh, a VIP, Chris.
0: Very nice.
1: Yes.
2: That's what I'm calling myself.
1: Very important.
0: You should be a VIP.
1: You are.
0: Well, Brian, thank you so much for coming by, and have a great Winstock 2026, and congratulations on winning, by the way, too.
1: You are awesome.
2: Thank you. I hope this T-shirt doesn't shrink in the wash.
1: Well, just rip the sleeves off. You got the guns for us.
0: Make sure your girlfriend does the laundry.
2: Yeah, right on.
1: Which one? Yeah, okay.
0: It's Chris and Chelsea. The party continues. We're live at Winstock at Wild Country 99.

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0: afternoons are for Chris and
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0: 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Supporting our military isn't something we just do every now and then. It's part of who we are. And this summer, we're saying thank you with a weekend full of live country music at Freedom Fest featuring Scotty McCreery.
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0: This is Wild Country 99. Chris and Chelsea, we're live at Winstock 2026. Seeing a lot of familiar faces. I love seeing that.
1: It's so good. We had Jeff, we had Sue and Doug there coming in. New friends, too.
0: That's right. The party is on right now. We're giving away a lot. We have the custom Winstock Wild Country t-shirts.
1: They're gorgeous.
0: We have specially designed.
1: In two different colors.
0: And printed. Yeah, for the first time ever, two different colors this year, which is pretty cool.
1: These are fun. They're kick the dust up. They're cheering on Luke.
0: Plus, if you stop by our tent, you're shot to win tickets to Winstock 2027.
1: Love that.
0: Next year, you can hear the commotion in the background. That's people having fun.
1: Yeah, they're just, this is so awesome, Chris. I'm seeing a lot of sleeveless shirts out. The sun has come out now. It's absolutely beautiful weather.
0: So we have a line outside our tent. I think it's all the way back to the stage right now.
1: This has not stopped. This has not stopped. We have the funnest tent here.
0: How's our buddy John over at Sun Cruiser next door doing?
1: John's doing great. He has so much cool swag as well. He is doing free samples. Got to be 21 and over. And I'm telling you, it's a fun way to just cruise through the weekend.
0: We also have the Sun Cruiser swag bags, which has a lot of cool stuff in it.
1: Did you see these sunglasses? And there's the coolers, too.
0: Yeah, they're stylish.
1: And there's canvas bags. Sun Cruiser's amazing.
0: Chris and Chelsea doing it live. We're at Winstock 2026. Hopefully partying with you in Wild Country 99. Here's Kane Brown, his latest in Woman. It's not a

0: Let's go. Crank this up loud.
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0: Wild Country 99, Chris and Chelsea doing it live at Winstock, joined by another guest here.
1: Yes! We have Mary, so I was looking out and I saw, might be gravel, but feels like gold. Mary, you're a huge Dierks Bentley fan.
2: Yes.
1: Yeah. Are you really excited to see him tonight?
2: I am.
1: Oh my gosh, he's so cool. So it was interesting with Dierks because he used to travel. COVID happened. Then he started hanging out in Colorado. He actually started driving his kids to school and doing all those things, but he's back on the road. Do you got a favorite song of his?
2: Actually, the Gold.
1: Yeah, Gold and Little White Tank Top maybe too on there.
0: That was the first song. That put him on the map. I mean, people are going to be going crazy tonight when that song. It might be a little bit cold to wear nothing but a tank top tonight.
1: Mary,
0: but
1: 5150. Somebody call the Popo.
2: Call the Popo.
1: Oh, we're not going to do that tonight, but we'll sing it.
2: Please, not on me.
0: Mary, where did you get that lanyard? Is that custom made?
1: No, she is special.
2: I'm special. She's just set up in a... I didn't have to bring my own little chair.
1: Yeah.
2: They furnished my chair for me.
1: They furnished the chair for her.
0: How do you become somebody like Mary and be... Jeez.
1: No, it's going to be so much fun. Mary, how many times have you been out to Winstock?
2: This will be my third time.
1: Third time out? All right. And then did you used to bring your chair and now you've kind of...
2: Yes.
1: Yeah.
2: I've wised up.
1: And she's like, nope, get closer. It is worth it.
2: Yes, it is.
1: Yes. Fantastic,
0: well,
1: Mary.
0: Well, Mary, thanks for stopping by our booth. Thanks for talking to us. Enjoy Dierks tonight.
2: Thank you.
0: It's going to be
1: awesome.
0: In your
1: chair. You might not need it because you'll be standing and dancing, right, the whole time. Yes, she knows.
0: Probably. The party continues. We're live in Winstead, Minnesota. Winstock 2026, Chris and Chelsea on Wild Country 99.
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0: 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We're live at Winstock 2026.
1: Look who we found next to us, Chris. Double seat in a chair.
0: So it's Barry and Allie, weekends here in Wild Country 99. Now, you guys just met here at Winstock today, right?
2: Oh, yeah.
3: Oh, Abby.
1: She's already sharing Barry's lap.
0: Is that why she's sitting on your lap, Barry?
2: We went to the Little White Chapel on site here.
1: Just got it done real quick. The Little White Church.
3: What happens in Winstock?
1: Now, they don't have Elvis, but I heard they have a Luke Bryan impersonator that marries people, so that's fantastic.
2: Well, that's cool. Yeah.
3: Here we go.
1: So, the reception is one margarita, two margaritas.
0: So, Barry, I see you have your name on the side of your headphones. Is that so Allie doesn't use your headphones?
2: Yes, because I have a thing about ear.
1: Same. I do the same.
2: You know?
1: And if you're just tuning in, these are the two married couples that are on Wild Country 99. We're not getting uber freaky here at Winstock.
3: Maybe we will. I don't know.
0: I will tell you, Barry and Allie, I have never done a break. I've never broadcasted live with Chelsea on my lap.
3: You're missing out.
1: Here, I'm coming over.
0: No, get out of here.
2: There she goes.
0: We have plenty of chairs. You don't need to be on my lap.
2: There's a first time for everything.
1: Oh my gosh. Married at Winstock.
0: People looking at us right now are like, what is going on?
1: HR is 67.8 miles away.
2: That's Mr. Zed Zed. Yeah. He's on his way.
1: Now, Allie and I have agreed that sitting on laps is one thing, but we charge extra for dancing.
3: We absolutely do. Yep.
1: We take Venmo.
3: Absolutely. Cash App.
0: Oh my gosh.
2: Yeah, they talked before this.
1: Food vouchers at Winstock were easy. Hey,
0: Chelsea, I have no money. You should probably get off my lap.
1: Oh, that's fair.
2: Chris is very uncomfortable.
3: So.
2: PDA is not his thing.
1: He's blushing so hard right now. That's all right. I've written a lot of things. So.
0: I'm just saying.
1: Chris has had a loss.
0: We're going to make way. As you can see, Chelsea's been enjoying Delicious Sun Cruiser for a while.
1: They are fantastic. And they are free to try. And so grateful to Sun Cruiser. We've opened it up for them. They are amazing. And you can enjoy it too right here at Winstock.
0: So Barry and Allie, are you guys going to be on together for the next 4 hours? Are you going to trace switch?
1: Like that?
2: I think so. Yeah. She's not going to sit on each other's lap.
0: The whole four hours.
3: Yeah.
0: Okay.
3: Yeah.
0: It's not 100 degrees like last year, so there's no sweating.
1: That's right. We got to keep each other warm.
2: Now the evening cools down, and that's why we can do this.
0: Yeah. Barry and Allie are going to be coming up next, taking you all the way till 10 o'clock, just before Dierks Bentley goes on tonight. Woo! Let's have some fun out here at Winstock. You're coming out, stop by the Wild Country 99.10. We'll hook you up with some cool prizes, plus maybe tickets to Winstock next year. It's Wild Country 99. Ella Langley, Morgan Wallen now, and I Can't Love You Anymore on Wild Country.

0: Chrysler Dodge Jeep Ram Studios. 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

0: afternoons are for
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2: I just get in my car after a long, hard day, and I just turn on the radio. It's awesome.
0: Chris and Chelsea. 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

0: obviously, you could tell I fell in love with the cowgirl, and she was sitting on my lap, and it was Wild Country 99, Barry Allen.
1: And Allie, hi, Pepper.
0: Oh, hey, it's been so busy in this tent. It's crazy out at Winstock.
1: It's so fun. It's so fun. All the people that have come up and visited, and Chris and Chelsea, they just took a break. They're like, okay, we're going to spin around for a little bit. And we're like, this is great.
0: And it's hard to believe it's already the evening.
1: I know.
0: And they've been here all day, and now we're jumping in, and then they're still going to be sticking around all day. I know. Hanging out.
1: Well, how can you not? There's, like, a great lineup. The music's amazing. All the fans are amazing. It's so much fun. You guys, you got to head over here. We're axe throwing. It's awesome. Yeah. We got Sun Cruiser. It's a blast.
0: It is. So come on over. Yeah, get some free Sun Cruiser and try your shot at, well, what do you call it? The Tomahawk at the Bullseye for some t-shirts. We got all kinds of sweat.
1: Some of them are getting dangerously close to us.
0: Yeah, they are. They bounce off of there. We got some great music from Josh Ross on the way. Also, we're getting ready for some music coming up. Maddie Bont is going to be on the way at 7 o'clock tonight. And then also, we have Lauren Watkins jumping on any moment now. So
1: she's going to stop on by. I'm excited to meet her.
0: Looking forward to it. All right, we'll be back broadcasting live from Winstock on Wild Country 99.
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0: is Wild Country 99, Morgan Wallen. Maybe Morgan Wallen will be at Winstock someday. Hi, Ellie.
1: It's going to be a mission. Let's make it our mission.
0: That would be unbelievable.
1: All right. What do you think it would take?
0: Probably every single person writing to Morgan Wallen.
1: Should we start a petition?
0: We could.
1: All our listeners would totally sign it.
0: Yeah, they would. All right. Everybody's going to hope for it.
1: They would sign it. They are like, yeah.
0: Oh, yeah. We should ask them to sign for Morgan Wallen coming next year. Wouldn't that be nice?
1: Yeah.
0: Huh? It's Barry Allen, Allie. We're broadcasting live out of Winstock. And, yeah, it's a Friday night. And on the stage, Lauren Watkins. So she's performing. She's supposed to be stopping by. So we'll talk to her hopefully after 7 o'clock tonight.
2: Can't wait. Can't wait.
0: So we're getting ready for Dierks Bentley. He's your headliner. He's going to be starting at about 10:30 tonight. Masculine Bloodline coming up at about 9. And your guy tomorrow night that you want to see.
2: Oh, Luke.
0: Luke Bryan.
2: Oh, my Luke is going to be here tomorrow. Manana, one more sleep.
0: There's a whole lot. There are so many things going on here. I mean, you're throwing axes. You're right next to Sun Cruiser and getting free samples. And you've got the military across from us, the army, and they got a big tank, and they're letting people go in the tank and put on helmets and all that.
2: It's cool. I'm going to head over there.
0: Yeah.
2: I'm going to grab a Sun Cruiser and head over there.
0: I think so, too. Lots of great food. And also, make sure you text, what was it?
3: Yes.
0: What are we supposed to text? Crash to 320-656-WILD.
2: Because the boys are on the loose.
0: They've been running around crashing all kinds of campsites. People are so text and let them know where you're at. And you can let them crash your party. Hopefully, they'll come by. They'll be doing it today and tomorrow. Those guys are nuts. Absolutely crazy.
2: They're awesome. We've seen a couple pictures. What happens in Winstock stays in Winstock.
0: That's right. Last year, we got to meet these guys. Locash. Woo! They were here last year. And looking forward to coming down. It's Winstock. Barry Allen.
2: Allie.
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0: since you can't put your commute on mute, turn up the country with Chris and Chelsea.
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0: And it played for a while, and then it was all over with, and Winstock was all done. That's Luke Bryan of Wild Country 99, and Allie was just talking about how she cannot wait for Luke tomorrow night.
1: One more sleep, like I said.
0: It's Barry Allen, Allie, and well, what do you know? We have more promo team people here this year than we've ever had, and it's absolutely awesome. We have a line going out. What? How many people do you see, Allie?
1: At least 50.
0: It's 50
1: like
0: people.
1: Out of the tent, wrapped around, as far as I can see. It's amazing. Oh, our listeners are so cool.
0: I'd like to say that was because Allie and I are jumping on, but that's probably because Chris and Chelsea got them out here.
1: It's because of Chris and Chelsea. They're awesome. Oh, man. Yeah. Well,
0: you know, and it was funny because, you know, everybody obviously listened to earlier knows you're my wife, and we're both radio people, but we got another person here who happens to be my brother.
1: Brad.
2: Hi, Brad. Hi, how's it going?
0: It's going. How's the promo side going? You're kind of managing a lot of the promo people out here.
2: Yeah. We, like you said, we've got a lot of people out here today helping promos. So just a lot of moving pieces. So keeping the line moving, keeping the axes being thrown, and giving out shirts and prizes.
0: Chris wants to know why you don't have his head out that people are getting on the stick, the big head on the stick.
2: You know, we're leaving those for the people to take a picture, and when they want to take a picture of Chris or Dirk Bentley or whoever's up there, they can grab a big head and take a picture of it.
0: I want to take a picture of Sarah Evans. She's
2: well,
0: who I want to see.
2: Yeah, let's go ahead and grab that stick then of Sarah Evans. Take a pick. So no, it's a great time out here. Everybody's having fun.
1: Yeah.
2: We're next to the Sundowner or Sun Cruiser booth here. So
0: yeah,
2: they're keeping
0: I see.
2: Us.
0: I never had.
1: I love their trailer. It's so cool. It's like a mini Airstream.
2: Yeah. Yep.
1: Oh,
2: so
1: it's awesome.
2: They're giving out free samples there right next door to us. So.
0: Yeah.
2: So go get your free sample. Come on over, throw a few axes. Hopefully you can win a t-shirt and just have a good time out here.
0: People coming by. There's a lot of people out here. It's crazy.
1: It's awesome.
0: So Allie, you got the schedule in front of you. Who do we got? So Lauren Watkins is finishing up.
1: Yeah, she's just wrapping up, and then Maddie's gonna hit the main stage at 7. So we're almost

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0: It's Greg Morgan, a Wild Country 99, a Winstock. I think he's played here before. I think it was maybe like 10 years ago or so.
1: Was it really?
0: I think so,
1: oh,
0: yeah.
1: Wow.
0: Yeah, it was a while ago. I'll have to look it up. Okay. I should have done my show prep on that a little bit. It's Sally and Barry Allen. And yeah, we're hanging out in the Wild Country tent right next to the Sun Cruiser Real Iced Tea little mixer. And they are giving out samples.
1: A little bit of tomahawk throwing going on.
0: Big heads on sticks.
1: Big heads on sticks.
0: And a lot of promo people and a lot of t-shirts.
1: Yes.
0: And a lot of people.
1: I love our t-shirts this year, by the way.
0: I know. These are cool.
1: They're really cool.
0: I feel like I should have some whiskey. See, Brad, on the promotion side, he's got a perfect hat to match that shirt.
1: Yep, he does.
0: And they're kind of cool. What? They're kind of like a green-gray. It's really cool. And then they're black as well with the opposite color on it.
1: Yeah.
0: So that should be fun.
1: Yeah. Okay,
0: so we are waiting for Lauren Watkins to stop by.
1: Yeah, she's going to pop on by once she finishes up. So probably in the next 15 minutes or so.
0: Okay.
1: Yeah.
0: All right.
1: Yeah. So that'll be really fun to talk to her.
0: Yeah, for sure. And then Maddie Font is going to be starting up. And then I can't believe I called them this after that.
1: Barry
0: right before
1: Allen.
0: Dirk's.
1: Mus.
0: How do you pronounce it?
1: Masculine.
0: I said masculine bloodline. I know I did. How do you say it?
1: I was like, did you say masculine bloodline? I was racking my brain like, what did I miss? And you're like, oh, I might have misspoke.
0: I thought I saw Sarah Evans walk by and I couldn't see. I went blind.
1: I get it. All thought goes out of your head.
0: How do you pronounce it? Muscadine?
1: Muscadine.
0: Muscadine bloodline coming up at 9 o'clock.
1: Mm-hmm.
0: So, yeah, and a lot of people are stopping by saying, wow, that was quite the crash that Brian Riley and Kelly Jordan did. They come by and they were like, yeah, those guys are crazy, definitely. So a lot of people texting crash right now to 656 Wild to get them to come over to their campsite. Tell them what campsite you're in.
1: One of our listeners said, is there any way to take the text back after I sent it?